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Check what I do to check a clear tube. Pull up like a drive through, so check your rear view. 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